0: RVM, l'espace liberté.
1: There's been a lot of talk about this next song. Maybe too much talk. This song is not a rebel song. This song is Someday, Bloody Someday.

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0: And we turn it up every time,
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0: And we bust it up, watch it,
1: watch it.
0: Ha!
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1: Howdy, folks. This is your old buddy Shorty Medlock. I'd like to tell you about an old bunch of foxhounds I got. Old Ring and Old Tiger and Old Rover. And when we start out across them Georgia hills hunting them foxes, it sounds something like this.

0: 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Wow.
1: Yeah, man, I move around, dog. Move around Europe, you know. Sometimes it's, most of the time it's work related.
2: It's like one of those scenes you might see in Vietnam.
3: The victim was Cuban. Police believe the assassins are Cubans working for a Bolivian.
1: I just want to go there.
4: Yeah.
1: And I'll make everything else fall into place.